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I love you, Scott.

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But baby, don't you quit now.

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1: 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Solid. 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